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9: A clear night tonight, down to 7. Sunday, sunshine, a high of 22. Sunny again on Monday with a high of 21.
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12: A clear night tonight, down to 7. Sunday, sunshine, a high of 22. Sunny again on Monday with a high of 21.
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12: A clear night tonight, down to 7. Sunday, sunshine, a high of 22. Sunny again on Monday with a high of 21.
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9: A clear night tonight, down to 7. Sunday, sunshine, a high of 22. Sunny again on Monday with a high of 21.
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10: A clear night tonight, down to 7. Sunday, sunshine, a high of 22. Sunny again on Monday with a high of 21.
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12: A clear night tonight, down to 7. Sunday, sunshine, a high of 22. Sunny again on Monday with a high of 21.
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10: A clear night tonight, down to 7. Sunday, sunshine, a high of 22. Sunny again on Monday with a high of 21.
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9: It'll be sunny today, a few clouds, getting up to 24, clear tonight, down to 9, sunny again on Monday with a high of 21.
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6: It'll be sunny today, a few clouds getting up to 24, clear tonight down to 9, sunny again on Monday with a high of 21.
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1: Good morning, I'm John Crawford. It was all hands on deck on Saturday. Crews from across Ontario called to deal with widespread power blackouts, a severe windstorm leaving as many as 90,000 homes and businesses in the dark at one point to start the weekend. Those across central, eastern, and a smaller part of the northeast. Hydro One says that crews made significant progress during the day Saturday and that while the majority of customers have their power back, as many as 14,000 others in the hardest hit areas remain without it this morning. Estimated restoration times for those customers ranging from this afternoon to, in the case of places like Huntsville and Bancroft areas, as late as 11 p.m. In the meantime, the utility provider is reminding people to report down power lines and to avoid approaching them. A wildfire burning west of Sudbury has grown from 15 hectares on Friday to 72 as of Saturday as firefighters battle the flames fueled by strong winds. The fire, called Sudbury 2, is located around 3.8 kilometers north of Highway 17 and 3 kilometers southeast of Agnew Lake, north of Nairn Center. The fire was not under control as of last evening. The Natural Resources Ministry is asking everyone to stay clear of the area. A 34-year-old man is dead and a child was airlifted to hospital after a three-vehicle collision on Highway 15 near Smith's Falls happened Friday. The collision involved an ambulance and two cars on the highway between County Road 1 and County Road 5 in Lombardy. The driver and passenger in the ambulance were taken to hospital with serious injuries. The U.S. says it is ready to restart attacks on Iran if the two sides are not able to reach an agreement to end the conflict. Defense Secretary Pete Hegseth says the U.S. military stockpiles are more than suited for that, both in the Middle East and around the world. Drones may be leaving Hamilton for Ukraine. National Defense says that drones will be manufactured by the Ukrainian company Airlogix and Hamilton-based drone maker Sentinel R&D. Drone technology has gone through a rapid evolution during Russia's war in Ukraine, behind most of the casualties in the conflict. In sports, Pete Alonso singled in the winning run with the bases loaded in a five-run ninth inning. The Orioles getting by the Blue Jays 6-5 Saturday at the World Hockey Championship. Finland down Canada 4-2 in their semifinal. Switzerland shut down Norway 6-0, so the Canadians have a shot at the bronze medal against Norway, while the Finns and Swiss go after gold. The Spurs win the NBA championship, defeating SGA and the Thunder 111-103 in Game 7. WNBA play, the Temples over the Storm 93-72. And Canada's Félix Auger-Aliassime has advanced to the fourth round of men's singles play, the French Open, while Canada's Victoria Mboko

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4: It'll be sunny today, a few clouds, getting up to 24. Clear tonight, down to 9. Sunny again on Monday with a high of 21.
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11: It'll be sunny today, a few clouds, getting up to 24. Clear tonight, down to 9. Sunny again on Monday with a high of 21.
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1: Good morning, I'm John Crawford. A majority of Hydro One customers have all their stuff back on this morning after a severe windstorm late Friday knocked out power to as many as 90,000 customers across central and eastern Ontario. The utility says crews made significant progress Saturday and that while the majority of customers do have their power back, as many as 14,000 others in the hardest hit areas remain without it this morning. Estimated restoration times for those customers ranging from this afternoon to as late as 11 p.m., some customers in the Huntsville and Bancroft regions, for example, in that situation. And they're off. Trade talks as the U.S. and Mexico review the Canada-U.S.-Mexico trade agreement. Canada currently watching from the sidelines and getting a better read, though, on the U.S. trade negotiators' expectations for the auto sector. According to Reuters, the U.S. trade rep's office says that North American vehicles would need to contain at least 50% U.S. content. Flavio Volpe heads the Automotive Parts Manufacturers Association. He notes that the percentage of content in Canadian-made vehicles was at 50% as of 2024, so he sees a path forward, given the Trump administration saying earlier, "We don't want cars from Canada." Carrie Lynn Findlay has won the leadership of the BC Conservative Party, Findlay replacing John Rustad, who resigned back in December. It's expected to help deal with a growing demand for skilled workers in Northern Ontario's mining and construction sectors. A new civil and mining tech program launching at Collège Boréal's Timmins campus this fall. More than 3,700 mining-related jobs are expected to be needed in the Timmins region by 2029. Pierre Poilievre may be a Federalist and the only federal leader who is an Alberta MP, but that doesn't mean he has a direct say in a referendum that could see his home province on a path to separate from the rest of the country. Elections Alberta says that Canadians who have effectively relocated to Ottawa with no genuine intention of returning to Alberta as their primary home would not be able to vote in the referendum. The Conservative leader primarily lives in Ontario, given his status as official opposition leader, and his long tenure as an MP in Carleton riding, which he, of course, lost in the last election. In sports, a late win for Baltimore. The Orioles over the Blue Jays 6-5 in a 5-run ninth inning. At the World Hockey Championship, the Finns beat the Canadians 4-2, while Switzerland took care of

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1: These are the songs and artists that started it all. 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
2: Nothing like a bit of classic country first thing in the morning. My name is Drew. Welcome to your Legendary Breakfast. The song that kicks us off this week has a rareness to it. Written by Barry Mann and Cynthia Wheel, it was first offered to Brenda Lee. Her producer at the time, Snuff Garrett, was hoping that this song could be the comeback the artist needed, but Brenda said no. The song then made its way to Chris Christian, a producer who thought BJ Thomas could use it for his transition. BJ was a pop artist, and he wanted to ease his way into country music. The album, self-titled, was relatively successful, but that particular song failed to chart for Thomas. In comes Gary Klein. Klein had a new client in the mid-70s, someone who was nervous about leaving Nashville for L.A. Dolly Parton wanted to broaden her music and record something for everybody, not just country fans, which is why she did something very unusual. Recorded a song she did not write. That is rare. Didn't happen very often, especially in the 70s. But this is Dolly we're talking about. So, of course, the song was a hit. We begin your Legendary Breakfast with Hear You Come Again.

0: When Ronnie Millsap first came onto the scene, people legitimately thought he was black. Because Ronnie started out in R&B. He worked alongside some big names too. Smokey Robinson, Little Anthony, Sam and Dave, and the list goes on. That was how the song, Any Day Now, came to Millsap. Chuck Jackson and Percy Sledge both saw success on the R&B charts with that song. But the problem was, by 1982, Ronnie had transitioned into country. He did want to record the song, but A, didn't want to change too much of it, and B, alienate his new country fans. That's when his producer, Tom Collins, found the version recorded by Don Gibson. Don went full country with this tune. So Collins and Ronnie worked together on finding a middle ground. So Millsap had the idea that he would record the song in the key of F. And while I said the other artists did see success with Any Day Now, Ronnie was the first artist to take the song written by Burt Bacharach and Bob Hilliard to number one. And speaking of artists who came from R&B, we're going to hear another one after this.
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5: It'll be sunny today, a few clouds getting up to 24. Clear tonight, down to 9. Sunny again on Monday with a high of 21.
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And as they stop talking about it, let's start this week's Golden Request. That was Janie Fricke, and this is the part of the show where you visit this radio station's website to tell us what classic song to play and why. This week's message comes to us from Shane. For years, my grandfather would say 1 and 19 more instead of 20. Finally, I asked him why, and he played for me Gunfighter Ballads and Trail Songs, becoming one of my all-time favorite albums. I love me some good old Marty Robbins, and I love my Opa. Well, with all that being said, I'm looking at my own copy of Gunfighter Ballads and Trail Songs, so let's enjoy this week's Golden Request, Big Eye.

0: Are you familiar with the name Paul Harvey? From 1976 until his passing in 2009, he ran a radio show called The Rest of the Story. It was about the lives of famous people throughout the years. In 1980, he took it upon himself to critique the top country songs of the day. It was at Nashville's annual country radio seminar when Paul told the group that he was disappointed at the depravity of country music, how it relished in themes of sex and drugs. One of the examples he brought to the seminar was Conway Twitty's I'd Love to Lay You Down, a song that, in all fairness, many stations refused to play for how inappropriate it was. Some say it's a song about adultery. Others say it's about lust, not love. But Conway never saw it that way. He saw it as a simple love song about a longtime married couple who still have affection for each other all those years later. And regardless of the radio backlash, Conway Twitty was still able to take his song to the top of the charts. Our next tune, most people think is about love, when really, it's about a one-night stand. Hear the song when we come back.
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0: The song Don't Touch Me was for Janie Seeley. Literally, songwriter Hank Cochran was dating her at the time and wrote Don't Touch Me about Seeley. And Hank had an understanding of what made a great song. He often wrote for Patsy Cline, so he knew Don't Touch Me was going to be a hit. But what he didn't know was producer Owen Bradley had picked up the song through the usual channels. Owen was Patsy's producer and had worked closely with Hank Cochran many times. Owen even said that it was the best song Hank had ever written and earmarked it for his new client, Wilma Burgess. Owen worked for Decca Records. Janie worked for Monument. Decca had a lot more influence than Monument, so Hank got concerned that his lover's song would not be the hit he knew it could be. So he used his own money and pushed the smaller radio stations to play Seeley's version, while the big markets like Chicago would play Wilma. And his plan worked. Janie made it to number 2, while Wilma only climbed to number 12. Respectable, but there was a clear winner. On the day that particular chart came out, Owens called Cochran to say, "Listen, if you had just let Wilma have Don't Touch Me, the song would have gone to number 1. But Hank replied, saying it wasn't for the charts, wasn't for the accolades. I did it for love. And we're going to have a great love song after the break.
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15: It'll be sunny today, a few clouds, getting up to 24. Clear tonight, down to 9. Sunny again on Monday with a high of 21.
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1: Good morning, I'm John Crawford. It was all hands on deck on Saturday. Crews from across Ontario called to deal with widespread power blackouts, a severe windstorm leaving as many as 90,000 homes and businesses in the dark at one point to start the weekend. Those across central, eastern, and a smaller part of the northeast. Hydro One says that crews made significant progress during the day Saturday and that while the majority of customers have their power back, as many as 14,000 others in the hardest hit areas remain without it this morning. Estimated restoration times for those customers ranging from this afternoon to, in the case of places like Huntsville and Bancroft areas, as late as 11 p.m. In the meantime, the utility provider is reminding people to report down power lines and to avoid approaching them. A wildfire burning west of Sudbury has grown from 15 hectares on Friday to 72 as of Saturday as firefighters battle the flames fueled by strong winds. The fire, called Sudbury 2, is located around 3.8 kilometers north of Highway 17 and 3 kilometers southeast of Agnew Lake, north of Nairn Center. The fire was not under control as of last evening. The Natural Resources Ministry is asking everyone to stay clear of the area. A 34-year-old man is dead and a child was airlifted to hospital after a three-vehicle collision on Highway 15 near Smiths Falls happened Friday. The collision involved an ambulance and two cars on the highway between County Road 1 and County Road 5 in Lombardy. The driver and passenger in the ambulance were taken to hospital with serious injuries. The U.S. says it is ready to restart attacks on Iran if the two sides are not able to reach an agreement to end the conflict. Defense Secretary Pete Hegseth says the U.S. military stockpiles are more than suited for that, both in the Middle East and around the world. Drones may be leaving Hamilton for Ukraine. National Defense says that drones will be manufactured by the Ukrainian company Airlogix and Hamilton-based drone maker Sentinel R&D. Drone technology has gone through a rapid evolution during

0: and Canada's Félix Auger-Aliassime has advanced to the fourth round of men's singles play, the French Open, while Canada's Victoria Mboko was eliminated in a third-round women's match.
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0: It'll be sunny today, a few clouds getting up to 24. Clear tonight, down to 9. Sunny again on Monday with a high of 21.
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3: The more you read about the relationship between Leona Williams and Merle Haggard, the more you realize they were better suited as friends than lovers. In 1982, Leona seriously considered leaving Merle, but told herself to tough it out. She would leave when things were good. This thought inspired the woman to write a song about a wife debating on how to leave her husband. While on tour in 1983, Leona got the nerves to share this song with her husband, Merle Haggard. At first, she was afraid it would put the man in a sour mood, but instead, he complimented her music and promised he would record it. It was during the recording when Merle realized what the song was actually about and filed for divorce. 1 year later, the song would become a number one hit. This week's Mandatory Merle. Someday, when things...

0: That was a song about a wife trying to keep her husband home. Behind the scenes, that was the story of a man tired of living in other people's shadows. David Frizzell's older brother, Lefty, was a huge name in country music. Everybody knew who he was, and everyone knew David was Lefty's brother. David spent years carving his own name in country music, and it would start to happen in 1981, when David and Shelley West released You're the Reason God Made Oklahoma, a song that did get him notice and got executives excited to hear what he would do next. He didn't want to cover one of his brother's songs, but he didn't want another singing partner. He wanted to do a song all his own. Which is when Dwayne Blackwell came by with the perfect song for David. Something that would give him his first real solo hit. I'm Gonna Hire a Wino to Decorate Our Home. Speaking of living in the shadows of others, Waylon Jennings' wife, Jessie Coulter, when we come back.
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13: It'll be sunny today, a few clouds, getting up to 24. Clear tonight, down to 9. Sunny again on Monday, with a high of 21.
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Roger Miller was not only proud of the song King of the Road, but this next one as well. It's time we ask, how did the golden age of country music bring us the songs we love today? Roger Miller moved to Nashville after leaving the army so that he could focus on music. While he was in the military, he was a fiddle player for the band, and it changed his life. He got a chance meeting with Chet Atkins that didn't go so great. Apparently, he sang in a different key than he played the guitar and even had to borrow Chet's guitar. He was not prepared. But Atkins told him, come back when you have a little experience. That experience came in the way of the Andrew Jackson Hotel. Roger Miller was, quote, a singing bellhop, would often serenade people as they rode the elevator. And it was there where he met George Jones. Roger and George would become friends, and Jones introduced Miller to music executives at Starday Records, who did set up a recording session. Jones and Miller were now expected to write a song together for that session, and the song would be a decent hit for the two of them. But it became a chart topper for Alan Jackson. Please enjoy Tall, Tall Trees.

0: That was another example of a song radio stations refused to play because they didn't listen to what the song was actually about. When David Allan Coe wrote that song for his brother's wedding, it was a love song. The singer is saying how that when they die, they want to be joined by their lover in the ground next to them for all eternity. But when you say, "Lay with me," some people see it as an invitation for love. Now, to be fair, both Tanya Tucker and producer Billy Sherrill thought the song was provocative. A little too provocative for a 16-year-old. But once David Allan Coe explained the meaning behind the song, they were convinced. If only Coe could have done the same for the radio stations who refused to play it. Hopefully, everyone was happy when the song topped the charts without their help. We're going to have another, quote, controversial song when we return.
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0: First and foremost, I learned recently the melody behind Ghost Riders in the Sky was based on a Civil War era song called When Johnny Comes Marching Home.
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0: marching home.
1: See, yeah, that became the Ants Came Marching Home, which that was a new thing to learn. But the words behind Ghost Riders in the Sky, that was another thing entirely. When Stan Jones was 12 years old, an indigenous man told him that souls leave their physical bodies. And as they do that, they reside as spirits in the sky, helping others navigate to the afterlife. The next day, Sam was telling this to his friend, Wayne Hester. The two boys were lying on a hill watching the clouds roll by. And then the boys saw clouds that were shaped like cowboys. They saw ghost riders in the sky. And 22 years after this moment, Stan would take his favorite childhood memory and put it to song in 1948. Then in 1979, the man in black brought the legend to a new audience. And speaking of putting your own spin on a classic, we're going to hear from Emmylou Harris. But first, I must wish you a wonderful rest of your day. Thank you for your support of the Legendary Breakfast. This is Drew, signing off.
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2: It'll be sunny today, a few clouds, getting up to 24. Clear tonight, down to 9. Sunny again on Monday with a high of 21.
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8: It'll be sunny today. A few clouds getting up to 24. Clear tonight down to 9. Sunny again on Monday with a high of 21.
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0: 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Weather.
7: It'll be sunny today. A few clouds getting up to 24. Clear tonight down to 9. Sunny again on Monday with a high of 21.
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9: 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Weather.
10: It'll be sunny today, a few clouds getting up to 24. Clear tonight, down to 9. Sunny again on Monday with a high of 21.
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6: It'll be sunny today, a few clouds getting up to 24, clear tonight down to 9, sunny again on Monday with a high of 21.
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1: Good afternoon, I'm John Crawford. A majority of Hydro One customers have the power back after severe winds toppled trees onto power lines to start the weekend across central and eastern Ontario. But while the utility says crews have made significant progress, as many as 13,000 customers were still without power this morning. Several thousand still cut off in the Bancroft region, for example, with an estimated restoration time of 11 p.m., while others may have the lights back on by this afternoon, including customers in the Bracebridge area. You can check the latest wait times on the Hydro One outage map. Two people are dead, others injured, in two separate collisions on Ontario highways this weekend. In the latest, a 16-year-old girl died after a two-vehicle collision in Kawartha Lakes last night happened near County Road 49 and Barry's Green Road. A passenger in the vehicle is in hospital with life-threatening injuries. On Friday, a 34-year-old man was killed and a child airlifted to hospital after a collision involving an ambulance and two cars on Highway 15 near Smiths Falls. The driver and passenger in the ambulance were taken to hospital with serious injuries. Pierre Poilievre has latched on to news about Canada now being into a so-called technical recession as the economy contracted slightly for a second straight quarter. The Conservative leader is now pushing for an emergency parliamentary debate to deal with the state of Canada's economy, while insisting the recession is real, that, in his words, it means moms with empty stomachs, grocery baskets, and bank accounts. However, some economists argue that while the economy is soft, the declines are marginal and do not indicate a widespread downturn. There is a push on to keep the snowbirds in the air longer. Former snowbird pilots suggesting that Ottawa should keep the iconic aerobatic show in view by scaling back the performances rather than suspending it altogether. The Snowbirds Demonstration Squadron is being suspended at the end of the 2026 flying season until new planes arrive in the early 2030s. Former Snowbird Commander Maurice Carmichael says if the Snowbirds are pulled after this season, she thinks that Canada will be less, saying they bring such inspiration and pride. The brain of former Montreal Canadiens star Claude Lemieux is being donated to the Boston University CTE Center. Research planned on the long-term effects of repetitive brain injuries. In sports, Canada continuing to trail Norway in the bronze medal men's worlds game. Norway holding on to a 2-0 edge in the third period. In baseball, the Orioles grabbed a win with 5 runs in the 9th inning. Baltimore getting by the Blue Jays 6-5. The Spurs win the NBA championship with a 111-103 win over the defending champion Thunder in Game 7. WNBA play, the Tempos beat the Storm 93-72.
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1: It'll be sunny today, a few clouds, getting up to 24. Clear tonight, down to 9. Sunny again on Monday with a high of 21.
0: From coast to coast, this is the show that brings the country together one song at a time. It's time to count down the 30 biggest songs of the week. 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
2: Welcome to the Cross Canada Country Countdown. My name is Kevin Oshevsky, and for Kate, who's off this week, we are ready to count down the 30 biggest songs of the week. But before we get to our countdown, let's take you back to last week's number one song. It was Riley Green and Change My Mind.

0: Riley Green's Change My Mind. 1 week at number one. Can Riley make it two, or will his good buddy Ella Langley knock him out of that top spot? We'll find out shortly. First,
1: number 30.
0: Luke Combs is out on his massive My Kind of Saturday Night Stadium Tour right now. He's got sold-out shows across Canada. He's in Montreal this weekend, Toronto next weekend. Also, of course, the U.S., U.K., Europe as well. And while most artists at his level are charging $500 to over $1,000 for pit tickets, Combs keeps his prices between $200 and $300. It's a fraction of what comparable artists charge nowadays. He says he lives a normal life and he doesn't need fans breaking the bank just to see him play. Making its chart debut in at number 30, it's Luke Combs, Be By You, on the Cross Canada Country Countdown.

0: In at number 29, it's Tay Bay, and that's going to leave a memory.
1: Number 28.
0: Well, there was some interesting social media activity after the ACM Awards last week. Hardy posted a concert photo carousel with the caption, "They got

a category for this, seemingly suggesting that because he blurs the lines between country and rock, he doesn't fit into award show boxes. Then Morgan Wallen jumped into the comments with two words. Morgan replied, "Who's they?" Neither artist attended the ceremony, and Wallen actually walked away empty-handed despite three nominations, including Entertainer of the Year. Morgan has the number 28 song this week, along with Post Malone. This is I Ain't Coming Back on the Cross Canada Country Countdown.

0: Morgan Wallen and Post Malone, I Ain't Coming Back, number 28 this week on the Cross Canada Country Countdown.
1: Number 27.
0: Well, if you follow Zach Topp on social media, you'll know he often posts stripped-down versions of his favorite cover songs, and sometimes his own stuff as well. He refers to them as his garage sessions, though this take on his hit South of Sanity was technically recorded in his kitchen. But I-

0: Morgan Wallen drops one spot to number 26. That's Don't We on the Cross Canada Country Countdown. Well, when we come back, Bailey Zimmerman is working on new music, and he says the next album is going to be a little more personal than his current release. He explains why when we return to the Cross Canada Country Countdown.
1: 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More of the Cross Canada Country Countdown coming up right after this.
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10: It'll be sunny today. A few clouds getting up to 24. Clear tonight down to 9. Sunny again on Monday with a high of 21.
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0: Welcome back to the Cross Canada Country Countdown. Bailey Zimmerman is working on new music, and he tells fans to get ready because the new songs will be some of his most personal yet.
12: I've really been super excited to get in the studio and write. This last record was a lot of outside cuts because I was touring so much. I didn't have a lot of time to write. And now that I have time off, I'm just going to sit and write and write. And I've got so much to say. Last year, there was some reason I couldn't get what I wanted to say out. I couldn't figure out what I wanted to say. But now I have this feeling in me, like this like pumped up feeling of like, man, I'm about to write some of the coolest stuff I've ever written.
0: Bailey's got the number 25 song, Chevy Silverado, on the Cross Canada Country Countdown. Wow.

0: That's Corey Kent along with Coe Wetzel, Rocky Mountain Low. This week's number 24 song. It's up a couple of spots on the Cross Canada Country Countdown.
1: Number 23.
0: I'm Kevin Oshevsky. Well, Megan Patrick recently played her last show of the year. This was after she decided to cancel the remainder of the tour to focus on her pregnancy. She wrote, "Played my last show of the year last night. It was bittersweet and I cried. My baby girl is kicking in my belly, which is my new favorite feeling in the world. Now to let this Tennessee rain tell my nervous system it's okay to slow down, to relax, and to do nothing and not feel guilty about it." Absolutely. Focus on your family first, right? Here's Megan Patrick. This is Safe Place to Break on the Cross Canada Country Countdown.

0: That's how we know them now, but it's not how they started. This is Now and Then.
1: As we just mentioned, Megan Patrick just played her last show of the year. She's home in Tennessee with her dog and her baby on the way, and she's finally letting herself slow down. So it feels right to go back to the song that started it all for her. Walls Come Down was her first number one hit on the Billboard Canada Country chart. It hit the top spot back in 2018, and it made her part of a historic year. That year, 7 different Canadian artists hit number one on Canadian country radio. That's an all-time record. And one of those artists was Megan Patrick. Here's Walls Come Down on the Cross Canada Country Countdown.

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13: Welcome back. I'm Kevin Oshevsky, and for Kate, who's off this week, Tennille Arts has been through a breakup, and she says she thought she had written every feeling there was to write about one. And then this song hit her. Someone in her life kept showing up with flowers instead of apologies. Her words, flowers became the physical representation of protecting beautiful things at a time when someone was using them in place of apologies. A full album is coming this summer. It will feature this song, number 22 this week, Don't Ruin Flowers, from Tennille Arts on the Cross Canada Country Countdown.
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0: Tennille Art, Santa number 22 with Don't Ruin Flowers.
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0: Tyler Joe Miller is in a great place right now. And if you've seen any of his recent videos or social posts, you'll know exactly what that looks like. The smile says it all. A Surrey, BC artist has had quite the ride. Carpenter by trade, 10 top 10 singles at Canadian country radio, and closing in on 100 million global streams. 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
2: I'm kind of like a young Kris Kringle. I'm just a jolly guy, and most of my band members have other full-time jobs. And like a couple of years ago, I was contracting and doing my full-time job while still trying to do this music thing. It's just like, when we get to do this, we always say, best job in the world. Why wouldn't we be happy and you know, laughing and just joking around on stage too? And like, I get to play with my best buddies in the whole world. And so we just love that we get to do this, and we're just having a good time with it.
0: 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It's Under the Influence, up three spots on the Cross Canada Country Countdown.

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6: It'll be sunny today. A few clouds getting up to 24. Clear tonight down to 9. Sunny again on Monday with a high of 21.
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8: Before we jump back into the countdown, let's hit rewind and go back to a throwback that still sounds great today. It was this weekend, back in 1988, that Randy Travis was back at number one on the country charts with Always and Forever, his second album. The album included four singles, all of which went to number one on the Billboard Hot Country Songs chart. Can you name them? Too Gone Too Long, I Won't Need You Anymore, I Told You So, and this one, Forever and Ever, Amen. It's our throwback track this week on the Cross Canada Country Countdown.

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0: Number 20.
1: Carter Faith had one of those pinch me moments that you just never forget. She spent two nights in Austin opening up for George Strait. And she says she'll be talking about those shows until the day she dies. She's in at number 20 this week. This is Betty on the Cross Canada Country Countdown.

0: Down one spot this week, that's Carter Faith and Betty in at number 20.
1: Number 19.
0: Owen Riegling has become one of the most exciting names in Canadian country music right now, with over 165 million global streams, a Juno nomination, and a CCMA Album of the Year win under his belt. His brand new album is called In the Feeling and features the single Love, Hate, Love, which has a real sing-along sound to it.
2: Love, Hate, Love, it feels like an emotional roller coaster in a party, and it's a song I wrote with Luke Laird, Oscar Charles, and Luke Preston. We were at a writing retreat at Luke Laird's Lake House outside of Nashville, and just that verse, that climbing melody, something about it, I was really just drawn to it, and I was like, we have to figure this song out. And when we came around and wrote that chorus, it was just, it felt special, and it felt like something different. It kind of just made me feel a little different, and I was drawn to it, and I hope people can turn it up and enjoy it. It feels like a summer song, and it's a lot of fun.
0: It's up 8 spots this week. It's Owen Riegling and Love, Hate, Love on the Cross Canada Country Countdown.

0: Holding steady at number 18, Brett Kissel and Dierks Bentley teaming up on Hurtin' Songs.
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0: Ella Langley first joined Morgan Wallen on his stadium tour back in June of last year, and the two clicked instantly. Fast forward to April, Langley walks out, and right there in front of a packed stadium, they announce, "We've recorded a new duet." And then they perform it live for the very first time. That Fleetwood Mac-inspired sound that you hear in the song, it's not a coincidence. Ella has cited Stevie Nicks as one of her biggest musical influences. Listen for it. Here it is. It's I Can't Love You Anymore. Ella Langley and Morgan Wallen on the Cross Canada Country Countdown.

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12: It'll be sunny today, a few clouds getting up to 24, clear tonight down to 9, sunny again on Monday with a high of 21.
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1: Number 14.
0: I'm Kevin Oshevsky, in for Kate this week, who's off. Dylan Scott has been open about the fact that life is really good right now. He's married, he's got kids, he's settled in. In his words, I don't stress like I used to. We just go to work and live life. I'm in that easy does it phase. Well, this song came straight out of that headspace. He wrote it with his brother and a couple of close friends, and it's about something pretty heavy delivered in the gentlest way possible. Someone else might get the house, the truck, the fishing spot, even the old dog, but they won't get everything. Dylan Scott, in at number 14, what he'll never have on the Cross Canada Country Countdown.

0: down the top 30 and check out one on the rise. 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
1: Well, Jason Aldean is back, and he's cranked it up. His new single is the most rock-leaning thing he's put out in over a decade. He wanted to do something that was almost Foo Fighters meets country radio. The song is about something every guy can relate to, trying to keep a brave face when you're falling apart inside and hoping your own heart doesn't give you away. Aldean put it perfectly. He says, we want to be tough guys. We don't want to let anyone know they got the best of us. But in reality, that's exactly what's happening. It's our one to watch. It's Jason Aldean and Don't Tell on Me on the Cross Canada Country Countdown.

0: This week's one to watch, it'll be in the top 30 soon, I'm sure. It's Jason Aldean and Don't Tell on Me. Well, coming up, Dean Brody has the number 13 song on our chart this week, and Dean's fans are excited because he just made a big announcement regarding new music. That's on the way when we return to the Cross Canada Country Countdown.
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1: Welcome back. Dean Brody has been teasing a new album for a while now. We knew it was coming. We just didn't know when. Now we have official word from the man himself.
2: Hey guys, got some exciting news. Been working on the 10th album. It's going to be two sides. Side A is coming out June 26th. You can pre-save today. That's the exciting news. And then side B will probably come out next year. But it's about 20 songs. I think it's been the most introspective, probably the deepest album that I've taken on. And I'm hoping you guys can relate to it. It sure meant a lot to me. Thank you for being along for the ride for all these years. I can't believe like 10 albums over a decade. And I appreciate you. Can't wait to tour on this stuff. Can't wait for you to hear it. Can't wait to hear what you think of it. But yeah, album's out June 26th.
1: Dean's in at number 13 this week. 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

0: Number 13 from Dean Brody, A Man Without a Woman, up two spots this week.
1: Number 12.
0: Kane Brown is one of the biggest names in country music right now, but the road to getting here wasn't always easy. He's talked openly about the journey to finally feeling comfortable in his own skin and what it took to get there. We asked him what he would say to his younger self if he could go back.
2: When I first came in, I didn't care who said what or anything. And my mind was to break through and get as many people to know who I am as possible and just keep putting stuff out there and, you know, just keep going. And I feel like now I have got to a point where I'm Kane Brown and I have shut my creative mind off because I felt like I had an image that I needed to portray and that I couldn't step out of that image. And I think that's what has made me feel like I was on autopilot for the last 4 years. I don't know, I just feel like I haven't got to release my real creativeness. So yeah, I would tell him just to don't lose sight of who he is.
0: Kane sitting at number 12 this week with his latest. It's called Woman on the Cross Canada Country Countdown.

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6: It'll be sunny today, a few clouds getting up to 24, clear tonight down to 9, sunny again on Monday with a high of 21.
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8: If you know a band or artist that deserves to be heard, tell them about madeandplayedincanada.ca. 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
9: Hey guys, I'm Bradley Hale from Heidelberg, Ontario, and this is the Cross Canada Country Countdown. And this is my song, County Line 5. This song's about the way I grew up, and specifically about growing up on my grandparents' farm, and how I don't get to spend as much time as I'd like to there anymore, but how sometimes a song can bring me right back to some of my favorite moments up there.

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1: Welcome back to the Cross Canada Country Countdown. I'm Kevin Oshevsky, and for Kate, who's away this week,
0: number 10.
1: The Reckloss have been on quite a journey lately, and a lot of it comes down to one moment that changed everything. Since Jenna welcomed her son Walker into the world, the music has started to shift. There's a new depth to it, a maturity that wasn't there before. And we asked Stu where he thinks the new music is heading.
2: We definitely want to try to be a bit mature. There's still going to be party songs. Those always go over well for us. But I think I definitely have some ideas. I'm sure Jenna has some ideas that we want to get together and write those songs about Walker and about that chapter of life that we haven't never touched on because we haven't experienced it. So I'm really excited for that, to see what comes out of that, because I feel like our favorite bands, like the Chicks and Lady A and all those guys, all had kids and started writing songs about their kids, and it's like some of our favorite songs. So I can only imagine what we're going to create, and there's a whole new ball game for us.
1: The Reckloss and Dean Brody have teamed up for this week's number 10 song. It's Hometown Heroes on the Cross Canada Country Countdown.
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0: Number 9 is Morgan Griffiths and Just Being Me on the Cross Canada Country Countdown. It's up one spot this week.
1: Number 8.
0: Megan Maroney has been having quite the year, and her latest album might be her most ambitious yet. She got the chance to collaborate with some pretty big names putting it together, including Ed Sheeran.
2: He told me

0: have to.
1: That's number 7 from Josh Ross and Scared of Getting Sober.
2: Number 7.
1: Cody Johnson recently made history in Texas. He closed out the Houston Livestock Show and Rodeo at Energy Stadium. He drew 80,203 fans, shattering the all-time concert-only attendance record at that stadium. And it made for an emotional moment on stage for Cody.
3: I didn't have this prepared, but right now what's going on in my brain, in case you were wondering, is I can remember being told no over and over and over again. No, the cowboy hat's not going to work in Nashville. No, your music's too country. You're just a Texas artist. No, you can't draw that many people at Houston Rodeo. I want to talk directly. I want to speak directly to every child in the room tonight. If you want something out of this life, you get up, you go to work, and you put it all on the line, and you go get it yourself. Nobody's going to hand it to you.
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0: In at number six, that's Cody Johnson and The Fall. We are heading to our top five. Very shortly, we'll find out, can Riley Green make it 2 weeks in a row at number one, or will Ella Langley take over the top spot? It's all on the way when we return to the Cross Canada Country Countdown.
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10: It'll be sunny today. A few clouds getting up to 24. Clear tonight down to 9. Sunny again on Monday with a high of 21.
1: 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Number

0: Number five, with Sleepless in a Hotel Room.
1: Number four.
0: Tucker Wetmore has built his career on a fresh, modern country sound. But before the lights go up and the show kicks off, he and the band go old school. Here's a little pre-show warm-up with one of his favorite Brooks and Dunn tracks.

0: Down a spot to number four, it's Tucker Wetmore and Brunette.
1: Number three.
0: They say you can tell a truly great song when it holds up with nothing but a guitar and voice. No band, no production, no bells and whistles. And here's Jordan Davis proving that point. Just him and his guitar on Turn This Truck Around.
2: 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Confess what I gotta do. Get me straight to getting over what I'm overrunning to.

0: Jordan Davis in at number three with Turn This Truck Around. Well, we are getting close to our reveal of this week's number one song. I will tell you this, Riley Green has a number one song this week. But will it be the number one song this week? You'll find out what I mean when we return to the Cross Canada Country Countdown.
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0: We've reached our final two, and before we get to this week's chart topper, it's time for last year's leader.
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0: Riley Green debuted his song, Worst Way, with an acoustic performance posted online, and fans immediately fell in love with the song.
11: I'd written a song and recorded years earlier called When She Comes Home Tonight that always stood out in my live shows, and it's kind of that type of song. So I think I played it and put it on social media, maybe just a video of it, and it blew up. The reaction to it and a lot of those kind of comments, some inappropriate comments as well. I think maybe I had like a bag in the background and there was this big thing about whether it was somebody's purse. You know, it gave it a whole another life. So it's been really cool to see a song do that much on its own. It's one of the biggest moments of my live show now.
0: This song went on to hit number one 1 year ago today. Last year's leader, Riley Green, and Worst Way on the Cross Canada Country Countdown.

0: That's last year's leader, Riley Green, and Worst Way.
1: Number two.
0: Well, Riley is already deep into his next album, and he's dropping some pretty exciting hints about what's coming. He says there are collaborations on this project he never even expected, and described them as genuine pinch-yourself moments. Now, he wouldn't name names, but he made it sound like some of the artists he grew up listening to are going to be on the next record. His words, when you get artists that you're such a big fan of and that you grew up listening to be a part of your project, it's really awesome. We'll have to wait and see. For now, Riley has the number two song this week. It was number one last week. It's Change My Mind. Riley Green on the Cross Canada Country Countdown. You should.

0: In at number two, knocked out of the top spot from last week, it's Riley Green and Change My Mind.
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0: That brings us to Ella Langley. Ella Langley just won a record 7 ACM Awards, and she's already thinking about what's next. She sat down with Billboard and rattled off her career bucket list. And here are some of the things. She wants to be the musical guest on Saturday Night Live and eventually host it. She wants to sell out stadiums. She wants to get into acting within the next year. And she wants to headline Red Rocks. Her words, at this point, I'm just going to start reaching for the stars. Well, she can officially add another number one song to her resume. This week's number one song, it's Ella Langley and Be Her on the Cross Canada Country Countdown.

0: 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Researched by Kevin Oshevsky. The Cross Canada Country Countdown returns next weekend with another look at the songs shaping country music across Canada. The Cross Canada
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8: It'll be sunny today, a few clouds getting up to 24, clear tonight down to 9, sunny again on Monday with a high of 21.
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1: Well, hey, Ricky Tyler with you today. Thank you for tuning in. I hope you had an excellent week and that you're enjoying your weekend so far. Coming up on the show today, Colbert's return to TV. Also, we'll talk about one of the greatest sporting events of the year, and it's probably not the one you're thinking of. And fun with earworms. I can't wait to hear your answers to this one. Stick around.
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8: It'll be sunny today. A few clouds getting up to 24. Clear tonight down to 9. Sunny again on Monday with a high of 21.
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0: Hey there, I'm Ricky Tyler. Thank you so much for being with me. And this was devastating news this week for hockey fans everywhere. And personally, as a Habs fan, born and raised in Montreal, it's unbelievably sad. We learned on Thursday that former Montreal Canadian and four-time Stanley Cup champion Claude Lemieux was found dead of an apparent suicide at his Florida business. And he had just carried the torch into the Bell Center ahead of Game 3 of the Habs-Hurricanes Eastern Conference Finals Series. He was just 20 years old when the Montreal Canadiens won the Stanley Cup in 1986. He posted 10-6-16 totals in 20 playoff games as a rookie. He scored the winning goal in overtime in Game 7 at the Old Montreal Forum in a second-round series against the Hartford Whalers. That was just one of four Stanley Cups that he would win during his 21-year NHL career. He won with the Devils in 1995, with the Colorado Avalanche in 96, and then with the Devils again in 2000. Claude Lemieux was just 60 years old. My heart goes out to his family and his friends and all of his fans. That's really tough. And you know, if you are struggling, you're not alone. And there are wonderful people standing by just waiting to listen. You can call the Suicide Crisis Helpline anytime, 24/7. Just dial 988.
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0: Hey there, I'm Ricky Tyler. Thank you so much for tuning in today. I don't know if you caught this last week, but this was amazing. Just 23 hours after ending his tenure on The Late Show, Stephen Colbert returned to TV on Michigan Public Access, of all places. Colbert served as Friday night's guest host of Only in Monroe, a regularly airing segment on Monroe Community Media. He formerly hosted the show way back in 2015 as a dry run before he took over The Late Show. To truly make a show for the ages, Colbert recruited a few famous friends for the hour-long broadcast. Jack White delivered his very best deadpan to serve as DJ across the episode. Steve Buscemi was there, Jeff Daniels too. It was brilliantly stupid. We watched it yesterday and we laughed so much. You can watch it on YouTube. Stephen Colbert started his own YouTube channel and you'll find it posted there. It's so worth it. I swear, I would watch that show every day if it became a thing.
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1: It'll be sunny today, a few clouds getting up to 24, clear tonight down to 9, sunny again on Monday with a high of 21.
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0: Hey, how's it going? I'm Ricky Tyler. Thanks for joining me today. And hey, one of the greatest sporting events of the year took place earlier in the week. Not the Stanley Cup, not the Super Bowl, not even World Cup soccer. It's the Gloucester Cheese Rolling Championship. Thousands of people gather every year in England to watch competitors from all over the world chase a 7-pound wheel of double Gloucester cheese, which can reach speeds up to 70 miles an hour down a very steep hill. This year's competition saw a German YouTuber retain his title as Gloucester Cheese Rolling Champion for the third year in a row. Tom Kopka beat local competitor and Guinness World Record holder Chris Anderson in the first race of the annual event on Cooper's Hill in Brockworth. The heavy spring rain had softened the hill, but recent hot weather dried it out and made conditions firmer and even more dangerous for competitors. Kopka beat 23-time champion Anderson very close to the finish line. Before the races started, Anderson was named a Guinness World Record holder for winning the most races between 2002 and 2022. He actually came out of retirement to compete against Kopka. The tradition has actually been celebrated for centuries and is believed to have its roots in a heathen festival to celebrate the return of spring. The first written record of the cheese rolling competition appeared in 1836. What do the winners get, you might ask? Well, they get to keep the cheese, of course. That's totally worth a few broken bones. Come on, it's cheese.
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8: It'll be clear and breezy tonight, down to 9. Sunny Monday, getting up to 22. Sunny and 21 on Tuesday.
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0: Zoning. The weekend, where the morning alarm is replaced by the subtle sounds of a brewing coffee pot.
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Hey there, I'm Ricky Tyler. Thank you so much for tuning in. We're going to talk earworms today. You know, when you get a song stuck in your head, there is a reason why your brain does that. It's a psychological phenomenon called the Zeigarnik effect, where your brain hyperfixates on an incomplete task or repetitive chorus. They usually happen with songs. Like, I get songs stuck in my head daily. I would imagine it happens to everybody now and again, but it's not always like your standard popular song. I got home from work yesterday and hubby was singing the Instacart song, you know, the new one with Ben Stiller. Instacart lets you choose your bananas. Which, yes, okay, it's musical, but it's not like a pop song, right? So today I want to hear about the weird earworms you get. A big one for me is this one. My sister sent it to me once for my birthday years ago, and it just randomly pops up in there all the time. Check it.

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Hey there, I'm Ricky Tyler. Thank you for tuning in today. We're having a little bit of a goof with earworms. You know how you get a song stuck in your head sometimes, but I don't want to know about that. I'm asking you about the unusual ones that repeat in your brain, like maybe a TV theme song or a nursery rhyme. Commercials are really big for generating earworms, like Ozempic, hello, or the big musical production of Jardiance. I sing that one all the time. I even taught myself the dance moves. Hubby gets annoyed. Christine sent this one in, and it could honestly be one of the biggest earworm-causing commercials of all time.

0: right? That gets stuck in my head all the time. It's such a common earworm that it even showed up in the final season of Curb Your Enthusiasm. I think it was the final season, maybe second to last. Larry David and Tracy Ullman, it's classic.
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2: 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Stop with that commercial. I don't want to hear that. Don't sing that in the house.
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0: 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Wentworth song all the time. Keep your answers coming. 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
13: It'll be clear and breezy tonight, down to 9. Sunny Monday, getting up to 22. Sunny and 21 on Tuesday.
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0: Hey, what's up? I'm Ricky Tyler. Thank you so much for tuning in today. We're having some fun with earworms. You know when you get a song stuck in your head? But I don't really want to talk about songs. I'm asking you about the weird ones. Maybe it's a TV commercial. Maybe it's a theme song. A nursery rhyme. A song you've made up in your own head. I heard from Tracy who said this one haunts her. Oh, I'm so sorry I did that to you. Yeah, the Baby Shark song, super popular with kids a few years back, and I have no doubt that it drove parents crazy. And I'm sure that happens a lot to parents because your kids play kids' songs on repeat constantly. Thanks, Tracy. Keep your answers coming. What are your weird, odd, unusual earworms? Not your typical songs. Tell me about it in an email, theRickyTylerShow@vistaradio.ca.
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10: It'll be clear and breezy tonight, down to 9. Sunny Monday, getting up to 22. Sunny and 21 on Tuesday.
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0: Hey there, it's Ricky Tyler. Thank you so much for tuning in today. We're talking about earworms. You know when you get a song stuck in your head, but I don't want to know about the typical songs. I want to hear about the weird ones that just repeat in your head over and over again. Maybe it's a TV commercial or a theme song. What's yours, Joe?
1: Yeah, so this one is mostly around Christmas, but you know the song I want, Hippopotamus for Christmas?
0: Oh, yeah, Hippopotamus for Christmas for sure.
1: Yeah, so around Christmas, I actually changed Hippopotamus to the name of my dog, Molly, and sometimes in my head, I'll catch myself going, I want a little Mollimus for Christmas. Only a little Mollimus will do.
0: That's good.
1: Yeah, I'll even catch myself singing it if I'm making dinner or whatever.
0: Yeah.
1: Like, it's one of those that's been in my head for so many years. It's just, it always is very deep in the back of my head there.
0: And I totally get it. As a pet parent, I'm constantly inserting my dog's name into songs, and then they ultimately get stuck in my head on repeat.
1: Yeah, exactly, right? Especially if you see them all the time, too. You're like, oh, I'm of course going to change these song lyrics to my pet's name, right?
0: Yeah, for sure. That's a great one. Thanks for weighing in. How about you? I want to know about your weird, unusual, odd earworms. Send an email to the Ricky Tyler Show at vistaradio.ca.
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0: Hey, how's it going? I'm Ricky Tyler. Thank you so much for tuning in today. We are talking about earworms. You know when you get a song stuck in your head and it kind of just plays on repeat, but not your typical songs. I want to know about the weird ones, like a TV commercial or a theme song or video game background music. What's yours, Lynn?
1: Just because I'm older, the theme song from MASH.
0: Yes.
1: And then it was so sad when it was over. So it just kind of stuck with me all those years.
0: Yeah, for sure. And that will just pop up randomly in your head from time to time.
1: Yeah, and anything to do with kids, any kids songs, like the Baby Shark one.
0: Yeah.
1: Mine was like Barney.
0: Barney. And, of course, the Barney theme. I know that was a big one for a lot of parents.
1: The 90s, I guess.
0: Yeah, that's got to be really hard for parents.
1: It is.
0: You just hear them on repeat all the time, and then they repeat in your brain in the middle of the night.
1: Yeah. And then you're walking around the house or whatever, and you're singing, you know, Baby Shark or something, right?
0: Right. Thank you for weighing in, Lynn. I appreciate it. I wish she hadn't mentioned the Barney theme song, because I know that one's going to wake me up in the middle of the night now. Share your strange and unusual earworms with me in an email, TheRickyTylerShow@VistaRadio.ca.
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8: It'll be clear and breezy tonight, down to 9. Sunny Monday, getting up to 22. Sunny and 21 on Tuesday.
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0: Hey, what's up? I'm Ricky Tyler. Thank you so much for hanging out with me today. We are talking about earworms. You know when you hear a song that gets stuck in your head and plays on repeat over and over and over and over and over again? That's called an earworm, but I don't want to hear about your typical ones that are like popular songs. I want to hear about the weird ones. Those commercial jingles, theme songs, nursery rhymes, kids songs. Mark said this. Yeah, it's the background music to Super Mario Brothers, and I will admit that I have had that same earworm off and on for years, probably. I love it. Thanks, Mark. How about you? Tell me about your strange, weird, odd, unusual earworms. Just send an email to the Ricky Tyler Show at VistaRadio.ca.
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8: It'll be clear and breezy tonight, down to 9. Sunny Monday, getting up to 22. Sunny and 21 on Tuesday.
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0: Hey there, I'm Ricky Tyler. Thank you so much for hanging out with me today. Much appreciated. So we've been talking about earworms, you know, those songs or jingles that get stuck in your head and play on repeat. It can be really annoying, but good news, there are things you can do to get rid of them. Scientists discovered that chewing gum actually helps dislodge earworms. The act of chewing occupies the neural pathways and jaw muscles used for subvocalizing, aka the subconscious way your brain prepares to sing the lyrics. You can also get rid of it by playing what scientists call a cure song. You replace the song in your head with a different, less repetitive song, like the national anthem or Happy Birthday. Another way to get rid of earworms, engage your brain in verbal mode. Music competes for the language processing and auditory memory centers of your brain, so you can break this loop by engaging in light to moderate cognitive tasks, like reading an article, doing a crossword puzzle, counting backwards from 1,000. And this last one sounds really weird, but it apparently works, and that's not to fight it. Trying to forcibly push the earworm out of your mind can backfire due to something called the ironic process theory. The more you try to not think about something, the more your brain focuses on it. Instead of getting frustrated, just accept that the song is playing in your mind and gently refocus your attention on your immediate surroundings or on a different activity. Isn't that interesting?
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0: Hey there, I'm Ricky Tyler. Thank you so much for hanging out with me today. I really appreciate it. That was a lot of fun. I'm going to get going. We've been talking about earworms today, not your typical popular songs, but the weird ones that stick in our head, commercial jingles, nursery rhymes, video game music. And I'll leave you with one more before I go. I heard from Phil, who said the Littlest Hobo theme song just plays in his head on a loop over and over and over again. And now that I must be moving on, it's probably going to end up being stuck in my head for the rest of the day, too. Thanks, Phil. Yeah, I'm going to go, but you can keep your answers coming. Tell me about your weird, unusual, odd earworms. Just send an email to TheRickyTylerShow@VistaRadio.ca. All right, enjoy the rest of your weekend and have a great week.
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3: It'll be clear and breezy tonight, down to 9. Sunny Monday, getting up to 22. Sunny and 21 on Tuesday.
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7: It'll be clear and breezy tonight, down to 9. Sunny Monday, getting up to 22. Sunny and 21 on Tuesday.
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3: 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Listen, it's time to put the fun back in buying cars. So we're going to do something crazy here. We're going to give you an extra $2,000 for your trade-in. If it doesn't run, heck, I'll give you $2,000 for it. Plus, we've got Prize Mountain happening, bigger and better than ever. We've got trips, we've got TVs, we've got kayaks, we've got barbecues, we've got lawnmowers. We got everything. Prize Mountain, buy a car, get a prize. Not a draw, nothing like that. Buy a car, get a prize. Check us out online, northbaychrysler.com, or better yet, come and see us. There's something happening here at North Bay Chrysler.
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5: It'll be clear and breezy tonight, down to 9. Sunny Monday, getting up to 22. 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